Wow, isn't that great? That was a great Mr. S- The microphone just seems to fly away. Wasn't that great? We're having a lot of fun today. How's everybody else doing out there? We're just pushing buttons and jumping up and down and trying to make everybody happy. I had too much maple syrup on my French toast. So it's not really going smooth. Okay, I gotta bend over for a second. Hang on.

0: Jingiwala. 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Of pretty flowers nga yamburugaya nga banjilaka. And pretty butterflies. Nyimburugaya nga bugurungaya nga jalamba yawa nga apapumi. And the healing colors of the rainbow. Respect the Banjilang Nation. Bogulbe, good thing.
1: 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Sunday with Shell, the place to be. All right, we just heard Mikey Dread, and now we're going to hear Bob Marley off a live CD called Death Won't Ever Kill You. Bob Marley live in Portland, Oregon, July the 14th, 1978. Three tracks, or sort of four, War, segueing into No More Trouble, Running Away, and Crazy Bullhead. Then for National Reconciliation Week, which started on the 27th till the 3rd of June, and on the 3rd of June, it's Mabo Day, I will be playing some Australian First Nations people's music. Glenn Sculthorpe with Something on My Mind, Paul Kelly with Special Treatment, Gurumal with Trinity, Naku Linur, and Paul Kelly and Gurumal with Amazing Grace. 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It is Sunday, about 5 past the middle of the day. The weather is sunny.

0: Yeah, Reconciliation Week. 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

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I am Yolanda, and I'm here to bring you on a journey through the sounds and rhythms of Latin America on Radio Latina 99.9 Bay FM. 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And today I have something special for you. Today's program is dedicated to the memory of Sonia Vasanta Vides, better known as Totó la

0: 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This is F Frequencies.
1: Yeah, brother. You got it.
2: 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And so, rise up, because the time is now.
3: 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Music that is traditional, contemporary, and futuristic. I will be taking you on an F-frequency journey for the next 2 hours and hope you enjoy the trip.

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0: ba ichuma kaya sawax e Jean-Marie Lokobe

0: The band has performed at festivals including Blues on Broadbeach and Africa Festival Cairns. I'm not sure if you've done that one yet, but what have those experiences been like sharing Congolese music with Australian audiences?
1: Oh man, it's been incredible. It's been livening, it's been eye-opening, it's been everything good and everything bad at the same time, you know what I mean? Like, for the longest, we thought maybe the Australians, the Aussies, you know, won't accept our music. Maybe they like the rock and roll and Queen and blah, blah, blah, you know? Yeah, things like that. But then when we went out there for the first time, the way they received us, man, it's just incredible. They even receive us better than the people of the community.
0: Yeah. Wow, that's so good to hear.
1: And then the feeling you get from the adrenaline on the stage, whereby this person you thought they will not even dare enjoy your music, they're all dancing, happy, and excited, and just that, man. That, like, that's what we get from it. A lot of things, but when I get started to talk about it, it's just I'll get too excited. You know what I mean?
0: Yeah, well, I got excited just listening to you rehearsing in a garage, so I can imagine what it's like on a big stage. Yeah. Congolese music often carries themes of celebration, resilience, and community. How important are those ideas in your music? Community, celebration, resilience, never giving up.
1: Those are like the pillar of this music that we do. People might hear us saying this and that, but the pillar of everything that we do, the pillar of Wazee wa Kijiji, is to encourage people, uplift people. You know, those things that you named there. Yes. And all our music, the message in it is all about love. You know what I mean? One thing we believe, me and my president and the rest of the band, is when people get entangled with godly stuff, they run to religion and blah, blah, blah, things like that. But what we believe is if you look inward, you know, you start by loving yourself. In turn, that love will explode and everybody around you will just seem like love. And that's what God is. That's what true God is. And that's what we believe. And that's what we push out there. Believe in yourself. Love yourself. If you love yourself enough, you will love your neighbor enough. Those are the golden rules. Treat one another like the way you want to be treated. So if you love yourself, you'll treat yourself with love. You'll treat others with love. And that's the message we give you. Love yourself and love your neighbors. We were just at Blues on a festival on Saturday. That's the whole message we gave the Aussies. Love yourself as much. When you love yourself, you love your neighbors. That's the message we give.

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This is BayFM 99.9, your local radio station. My name is Yasmin, and you have found the secret routine. It's maybe just the routine now because you found it. It's no longer a secret. And yeah, here I play a lot of jazz-inspired music, soul, storytelling, a lot of Australian musicians. I give them a run, and a few internationals that I feel like are worth your time. But how are you feeling? It is the full moon today in Sagittarius, if you didn't know, if you haven't felt it, if you haven't seen it in the sky. And what does that mean for us? What does Sagittarius full moon mean? For me, it means that something big might be illuminated. Maybe a big idea, or you're at a crossroads with decision. Sagittarius is a fire sign, so maybe there's something like bubbling up inside that wants to come out, a big shift, or the path has been illuminated. I feel like the theme has been illumination and fullness, you know, very similar to the moon that is full in the sky. Some say this is a great time to harvest ideas and being in the blooming, being in appreciation for what you have. We all know that appreciation and gratitude goes a long way. But yeah, I hope this evening you feel full of all the beauty in your life and all of the magic that is constantly unfolding within the present moment. I'm going to be playing some Julia Jacklin now, and we've got kind of like a chill lead up this afternoon, and then I feel like I'm going to bring some energy in later. So yeah, this song is called Elizabeth.

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Tonight you're moving through two of the most quietly influential modern European jazz ecosystems, ACT music and the Clap Your Hands aesthetic sphere. ACT music, based in Germany, has built a reputation over decades for cultivating artists who don't just play jazz, they extend it. Their recordings often sit at the intersection of composition, improvisation, and sound design. There's a kind of less is more philosophy, but it's not minimalism for its own sake. It's about intention, clarity, and space. The Clap Your Hands catalogue sits in a similar orbit, but often leans more towards intimate chamber jazz writing, Nordic inflected harmony, lyrical improvisation, and ensembles that feel like they're breathing as a single organism. So tonight, you're hearing music that doesn't just demand attention, it rewards it. Music that unfolds rather than announces it. And just before we begin, a nod to Yasmin and the Secret Routine, who've been guiding you from 6 to 8pm here on Bay FM. So, you're stepping from groove and colour into something more spacious and reflective. Let's begin. So, pianist Kevin Hayes has long been associated with a lyrical, harmonically sophisticated approach that sits somewhere between Bill Evans's lineage and modern post-bop abstraction. Drummer and vibraphonist Jorge Rossi, best known for his work with Brad Meldow Trio, brings an extraordinary sensitivity to space. He's just not marking time here, he's shaping atmosphere. On the track Mysterioso, the duo format strips everything down to essentials, and the album is Mysterioso, and the track The Weight feels like a study in restraint. Hayes's voicings are deliberately suspended, often implying harmony rather than stating it outright, while Rossi uses brushes and soft articulation to blur the sense of pulse. The recording context is important here. This is not a soloist over rhythm section situation. It's two equal narrators working in negative space. Every phrase feels like it has been allowed to decay naturally into silence before the next begins.

0: them slow. They speak in honey.
1: Yeah, they speak in honey. That's the sound of Funk Camel from Tel Aviv in Israel. Modi Landsman is the fella's name behind that, and also the label Camel Riders Slow Riders that he puts together. He's been putting out a lot of tracks lately. Most of them are pretty good, and I like that one too. They Speak in Honey from Funk Camel. That's one word, and there's a K in there, no C. Funk Camel from Tel Aviv, from the new EP called Steel in Our Hands. And next up, we got a couple tracks from that album that I played you some sounds from last week here in the program, from Slovenia, the Balkan Dub System, which is put together by a fellow by the name of Ogiten Zekovic, I believe is the pronunciation of his name. He goes by the moniker of Egoless. And

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0: when I'd put an LP on, go and sit down, and if I wanted to change it, I had to actually get off my ass, get up and change it.
1: Well, first of all, you have to be not too stoned to get off your ass.
0: Well, then, of course, that means I listen to a lot of crap, you know, the last five tracks on almost every album.
1: You've probably listened to the whole of Dark Side of the Moon many times.
0: Yeah, yeah. Now, I'm talking to Trevor Smith. This is Behind the Screens, and my name is Guntis. And, Trevor, we had a little chat about what music you like. I'm going to play a little track by Mental as Anything. This is Live It Up.